To call himself that, he doesn't even know where he's at. The artist walks among the flowers, appreciating the sun. He does this all his waking hours, but is it really so wrong? They sit in front of their TV.

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Why do you only do that only? Why are you so odd? We don't really like what you do. We don't think anyone

Listen up and I'll tell a story about an artist growing old. Some would try for fame and glory, others just like

for the second time this week. He plugs in the external drive. He clicks through his archive to find the folder he needs. He knows this path well. He was bored with himself, tired of routine. Free live cams left him limp. The sounds of commerce a complete turn off. And the films these days, with their surgery scars and bad tats, and it's all stepmoms and stepsisters now. What the fuck's all that

he needed something real. And now he knows where to find it. IMG 4329, the flushed flesh of new love in summer, the curtains drawn, the sun secluded, and a gift that fits. IMG 4378, fastening the strap of a sharpened shoe on a hotel table, the puckish promise of a bended knee. IMG 4398, a borrowed hoodie and a bruised thigh, the absinthe eyes of afternoon afterglow, and the suspense of more to come. IMG 4457, wearing nothing but a new postcode, statuesque on bedspread plinth in red and room, as family smiles from fresh IKEA frames. IMG 4564, the sleeping Venus in a half-painted kitchen, as hopeful spermatozoa race to an oval's open arms. IMG 4382, an intimate close-up of a solitary act, sent like a love letter long, long ago. Secretly sated once again, he softly ascends to the bedroom and slips gently under covers to join a snoring spouse. In the almost dark, she's hardly aged a day. When he removes his glasses, she looks just the same as she does in the pixels of those old JPEGs. Those low-res memories, buried in folders within folders.

Said the presidential skeleton, I won't sign the bill. Said the speaker's skeleton, yes, you will. Said the representative skeleton, I object. Said the Supreme Court skeleton, what do you expect?

Said the Gnostic skeleton, the human form's divine. Said the Christian coalition skeleton, no, it's not, it's mine. Said the Buddha skeleton, compassion is wealth. Said the corporate skeleton, it's bad for your health. Said the old Christ skeleton, care for the poor. Said the Son of God skeleton, AIDS needs cure. Said the homophobe skeleton, gay folks suck. Said the heritage policy skeleton, blacks are out of luck.

said the macho skeleton, women in their place. Said the fundamentalist skeleton, increase the human race. Said the right to life skeleton, feed a

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Tear gas the mob, said the governor's skeleton. Cut school lunch, said the mayor's skeleton. Eat the budget crunch, said the neoconservative skeleton. Homeless off the street, said the free market skeleton.

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Said the nuke power skeleton, and me, and me, and me. Said the ecologic skeleton, keep skies blue. Said the multinational skeleton, what's it worth to you? Said the NAFTA skeleton, get rich, free trade. Said the maquiladora skeleton, sweatshops, low paid. Said the rich GATT skeleton, one world, high tech.

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That's no lie, said the Middle Kingdom skeleton. We swallowed Tibet, said the Dalai Lama skeleton. Indigestion's what you get.

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this point, the audience, in this fictional performance, well, they go home and they fetch all their glassware and they bring it back to the pub and they hand their dirty glasses to the band and the band clean their dirty glasses and then there's, well, there's a standing ovation.

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Loaded phrases are fired, they strike from the tongues that command. Flashes of lightning split the air like bullets, defiant they stand.

The continent of Atlantis was an island which lay before the great flood in the area we now call the Atlantic Ocean. So great an area of land that from her western shores those beautiful sailors journeyed to the south and the North Americas with ease in their ships with painted sails. To the east, Africa was her neighbor, across a short strait of sea miles. The great Egyptian age is but a remnant of the Atlantean culture. The antediluvian kings colonized the world. All the gods who play in the mythological dramas, in all legends from all lands, were from fair Atlantis. Knowing her fate, Atlantis sent out ships to all corners of the earth. On board were the 12. The poet, the physician, the farmer, the scientist, the magician, and the other so-called gods of our legends, though gods they were. And as the elders of our time choose to remain blind, let us rejoice and let us sing and dance and ring in the new. Hail Atlantis!

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Pull up and come again, my selector, Mr. Comeback. 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

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Yes, I hail Jah Rastafari, hail the King of Kings and the Lord of Lords, the conquering lion of the tribe of Judah.